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1: 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But you have to start saying, I believe that God's wisdom is better than the cultural or pop psychology wisdom. 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

0: 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Hi, it's Bill Meyer with a Christian artist update for you. Leanna Crawford shared a song for her husband Cody on their third anniversary last week. Leanna said, "And now we're going to be parents." You can see a beautiful video of Leanna and Cody on Leanna's Facebook page. But make sure to grab a Kleenex before you watch it, because it brought a few tears to my eyes.
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5: 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I'm Chris Fabry. 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

0: That's Torrin Wells on Moody Radio. Hey, here's a question for you. Is God jealous over anything in your life right now? 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
5: Oswald Chambers said, "Prayer does not fit us for the greater work. Prayer is the greater work." Hi, friends. This is Janet Parshall, host of In the Market with Janet Parshall. And as you know, our Fall Share event is nearly here. So let's pray. Lord, we invite you to work in a mighty way at Share. We want the unstoppable gospel to be heard loud and clear every day on Moody Radio. So we thank you in advance for what you will do. Amen. Thank you, friends, for praying. But don't stop. Keep praying for Share. And thank you so much.
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0: Branny Cash on Moody Radio. Hi, it's Bill Meyer with a great reminder from early 20th century Scottish evangelist and author Oswald Chambers, who wrote the devotional My Utmost for His Highest. He said this, "If I have not given up my right to myself, I have not surrendered to God."
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2: 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I believe that God is looking to see, how eager are you for my presence?
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3: The Unstoppable Gospel offers light in dark times. I'm Carl Claussen, inviting you to pray with me that the light of Jesus would be seen in our upcoming Fall Share event. Lord, you're the light of the world. We pray that many would find you as Savior, even in the middle of share. We want you to be glorified, Jesus. Amen, and let it be. And please continue to pray for share. Thank you.
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0: That's Cochran and Company, What Grace Can Do. 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

0: That's Megan Woods, Heaven Down Here on Moody Radio. Hi, this is Bill Meyer. 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
5: 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I'm Chris Fabry. 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

0: That's Rachel Purcell. Keep going on Moody Radio. 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But what if suffering isn't the enemy we've always assumed it to be? 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
1: Gary, my husband and I have the same love languages, quality time and physical touch. How do we speak these while he's deployed?
2: 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You are loving him by expressing your intent to touch him. If he writes you a letter, and in that letter, he tells you something of what is going on in his world and in his mind, he tells you how much he loves you and misses you, then you will get it. You know that to write that letter took time and thought. You hold in your hands the paper that was in his hand. It's not the same as talking over dinner, but it communicates love. Yes, you can love long distance.
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0: That's the brother-sister group Kane on Moody Radio. Hi, it's Bill Meyer with a Christian artist update for you. Katie Nicole has been announced as one of the artists on Toby Mac's Hits Deep Tour. Katie will join Toby, Jeremy Camp, and Seth Schleter on the road starting on January 8th. You can find out if they'll be in a city near you by going to Toby's website.
1: 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Yesterday we learned that there was only one Ice Age in Earth's history, and it was caused by the effects of the flood of Noah's Day. Now, this flood occurred around 4,350 years ago. Relatively soon afterward, the Ice Age began. It lasted a few hundred years before it peaked and then declined. Interestingly, Job, who lived before the time of Abraham, mentions snow, ice, and hail frequently throughout his book. But this isn't weather he would normally see based on his location. Perhaps Job was describing the Ice Age. When we start with the history recorded in God's Word, we can explain what we see in the world.
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3: Hi, I'm Shannon, a youth ministry major at the Moody Bible Institute. The Moody Radio verse of the week is found in 1 Timothy 2, 2-4. For kings and all those in authority, that we may live peaceful lives in all godliness and holiness. This is good and pleases God our Savior, who wants all men to be saved and to come to knowledge of the truth. That's 1 Timothy 2, 2-4, the Moody Radio verse of the week.
4: Oswald Chambers said, "Prayer does not fit us for the greater work. Prayer is the greater work." Hi, friends. This is Janet Parshall, host of In the Market with Janet Parshall. And as you know, our Fall Share event is nearly here. So let's pray. Lord, we invite you to work in a mighty way at Share. We want the unstoppable gospel to be heard loud and clear every day on Moody Radio. So we thank you in advance for what you will do. Amen. Thank you, friends, for praying. But don't stop. Keep praying for Share. And thank you so much.
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1: Toby Mac on Moody Radio. You know, salvation has been described as the miracle of a moment. But some people wait most of their lives to have that moment. On the latest episode of A New Beginning, Pastor Greg Laurie examines the miraculous conversion of the Philippian jailer as recorded in the book of Acts. Greg will tell us what we can learn from this miracle of a moment. 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
3: William Houghton was born in 1887, just 1 year after the founding of the Moody Bible Institute. 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

0: in the situation. 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Only Jesus, the judge. But it was he who gave himself up for us, who died for us, that we might never face judgment again.
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8: Who is the real father of Labor Day? Well, that depends on which country we're talking about. In Canada, it's Sir John Thompson, who was Prime Minister in 1894. No controversy there. But on the American side, there is a bit of controversy.

0: What an awesome thing to know that God is calling you out of darkness and into light today. And those of you taking your first steps with Jesus and grabbing that resource, we want to say welcome to the family from the bottom of our heart. And what a joy. And by the way, here's a cool transition. When you are a child of God, you know what he grants you the privilege to do as little children? Laugh. Have fun.
1: Yes.
0: You know what I mean, Allie? Uh-huh. So coming up here, we're going to laugh and have a little bit of fun. Allie's got some nonsense for us here. And Allie's nonsense is good. Hang on.
2: This is John MacArthur with another edition of Portraits of Grace. Praise the Lord is a common expression today. Some see it as a catchy slogan, others commercialize it, still others reduce it to nothing more than PTL. But despite such attempts to trivialize it, praising the Lord remains the believer's expression of love and gratitude to God. And God desires and deserves your praise. That's why Hebrews 13:15 says, "Let us continually offer up a sacrifice of praise to God. That is the fruit of lips that give thanks to His name." Praise involves reciting God's attributes and works, giving Him honor and reverence for who He is and for what He has done for His people. May your praise follow that same pattern. This is John MacArthur, looking forward to bringing you more Portraits of Grace.
3: 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"For kings and all those in authority, that we may live peaceful lives in all godliness and holiness. 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That's 1 Timothy 2, 2-4, the Moody Radio Verse of the Week.
4: Marxism is influencing America. 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
8: In Matthew 7:8, Jesus said, "Everyone who asks receives." Hi, I'm Rob West of Faith and Finance Live, inviting you to pray with me for our approaching fall share event. Heavenly Father, you know our needs. As we gather for share, we pray that you would touch many hearts and meet our needs. Thanks for your faithful provision in the past. In Jesus' name, amen. Thank you for praying, and keep praying for share.

0: What an awesome thing to know that God is calling you out of darkness and into light today. And those of you taking your first steps with Jesus and grabbing that resource, we want to say welcome to the family from the bottom of our heart. And what a joy. And by the way, here's a cool transition. When you are a child of God, you know what he grants you the privilege to do as little children? Laugh. Have fun.
1: Yes.
0: You know what I mean, Allie? Uh-huh. So coming up here, we're going to laugh and have a little bit of fun. Allie's got some nonsense for us here. And Allie's nonsense is good. Hang on.
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0: The Unstoppable Gospel offers light in dark times. I'm Carl Clausen, inviting you to pray with me that the light of Jesus would be seen in our upcoming Fall Share event. Lord, you're the light of the world. We pray that many would find you as Savior, even in the middle of share. We want you to be glorified, Jesus. Amen, and let it be. And please continue to pray for share. Thank you.